just me. 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

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Say, can't we be friends? 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What a fool. Now I see this is the end.

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Yeah, I'm just walking and singing and bang backwards. You about the meanest thing I ever seen. 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